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Pays your bills $1,000. All right. Your last first chance begins 8 a.m. tomorrow. Listen for that key word, okay? Good luck.

my high school graduation, 2002. And the day before graduation day, I fell asleep at the beach with my bestie and my legs got burst. They were like red, like tomato sauce. I guess I just didn't think about putting sunscreen there. So I had to sit through graduation ceremony, like 3 hours with Chuck Schumer talking about the girl or Italy. With heat radiating off of my thighs the whole time. So, as a reminder, put on the sunscreen. 106.1 BLI with Santa Spiro now. Got me.

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1: You one of them? 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

0: crazy gal, Ari. Number four tonight on Long Island's Most Wanted. You know, she has her Eternal Sunshine tour coming up in about a month, and then Petal, her new album, July 31st. So she is running all over the place. This is Long Island's Most Wanted. I'm Val, counting it down with you. You voted on the free 106.1 VLI app. His name is Malcolm Todd. Now, Earrings.
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106.1 VLI, Long Island's number one for all the hits. You know, I find it so funny. The parents used to tell us that we didn't listen back in the day growing up, and now they're of a particular age where they shouldn't be out in the sun for too long or doing too much yard work. Something like that. And you're like, hey, stop it. Knock it off. Come inside. And they don't. They refuse. Now who's the one who's not listening? Huh?

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0: 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Oh no, opening up will make me. More hits coming up.
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0: 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All of a sudden I could look you up and down all day. 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

0: Good morning, guys. Your 106.1 BLI, Browns, Jeep Inn, Patchogue, Long Island traffic. Roads are in quiet mode for the time being. No problems on the Northern State Parkway from 110 over to the Wantagh. LIE checking out too, westbound from the Seaford Oyster Bay to Glen Cove Road. Southern looks good from the Meadowbrook right out to the Queens Line. 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Matt Wolf, that's your 106.1 BLI, Browns, Jeep Inn, Patchogue, Long Island traffic.
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2: Let's get it going. Welcome to Friday. Yo, you know what? Yo. You know what's crazy?
3: Yo.
2: Fourth of July is now less than a month away.
3: Dude. I guess not.
2: I just threw up in my mouth a little bit.
3: Oh, well, don't do that.
2: That's wild.
3: I know.
2: We're just flying. 4 weeks from 4th of July.
3: That's pretty cray.
2: And you know what's great? Today is going to be a beautiful summer day. I don't care that it's not officially summer. It is officially summer. In my eyes, today we're hitting 85.
3: Oh, yeah.
2: Sun up above 85. Nice. This weekend, some rain in the forecast, but whatevs. Going to be beautiful today. How are you this morning, Allie?
3: I'm good.

0: Niall Horan on the City Summer Concert Series, The Today Show, Rockefeller Plaza, Caller 20. Good luck. And we can't start the day without new Taylor Swift.
1: That's right.
0: Did you forget?
1: No, I stayed up till midnight to listen to it.
0: It's pretty damn good, I gotta say.
1: It is.
0: Not bad for a song from a movie soundtrack.
1: Little country vibes.
0: From the Toy Story 5 soundtrack in theaters, June 19th, Taylor Swift. New music on this New Music Friday. It's I Knew It, I Knew You.

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1: Another day, another disaster.
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3: If anybody out there has ever dated a witch or is currently practicing witchcraft or knows somebody currently practicing witchcraft, don't laugh. It's a real thing. 631-301-1061. And so says Ben. Email reads, "This is not a joke. My ex-girlfriend, who I was with for a couple years, was an admitted practicing witch."
4: Okay.
3: "She had the whole coven thing."
4: Wow. Probably spells and potions and lotions and all that stuff.
3: Potions and lotions.
4: Yeah.
3: It's a great name for a strip club. or various places. She had a lot of witch friends. It was the real deal. I put up with it. Never really got involved, wasn't my thing, but never said anything about it. I respect people's interests, hobbies, and whatnot.
4: Mm-hmm.
3: It did sort of creep me out towards the end of our relationship, though, as she got more and more serious and involved with it. I wound up leaving her, packed up all my stuff, kind of just hit the bricks.
4: Oh, God.
3: Ghosted her.
4: Oh, my God.
3: Because of how weird things were getting, because she was beginning to put curses on people, she said.
4: First of all, that's your biggest mistake, my guy. You never ghost. Be a man, pull up your pants, and end it.
3: Why were his pants down?
4: I don't know.
3: I never understood that saying.
4: You gotta just be a, you know.
3: Hike up your pants. What does that have to do with being a man?
4: You know what I mean, though.
3: No, it's not your fault.
4: Ghosting is not okay.
3: He says, "But since then, one bad thing after another has been happening to me. I lost my job.
4: Okay.
3: The gasket in my car blew up. I burnt my hand on my lawnmower.
4: God.
3: My best friend moved away." He lost his job after he moved away.
4: Wow.
3: He said, "It's freaking me

0: out. Has anyone ever had something similar happen to them? And how do you deal with this? Can I reverse whatever curse she has put on me?
1: No.
0: Ben.
1: Listen, did she actually put a curse on you, or are you just very unfortunate?
0: I don't know, man. It seems kind of
1: because you know what they
0: convenient.
1: Say, when it rains, it pours. And maybe that's just your bad karma. Maybe you put the curse on yourself when you ghosted her.
0: 631-301-1061 if you want to chime in. Any witches out there listening? I wonder how we do in the witch demo.
1: Oh, probably well.
0: Like our big thing is women 25 to 54.
1: Yeah, yeah.
0: Moms.
1: How many are witches?
0: How many of our listeners are actual witches?
1: Men could be witches too.
0: Oh, yeah.
1: Yeah, yeah.
0: Are they called witches? Are men witches called witches? Maybe Mitches?
1: No.
0: W is for women. M is for men. Mitches?
1: Warlocks. Witches and warlocks.
0: Warlocks?
1: They're warlocks, yes.
0: All right. Any witches and warlocks this morning? Please, 631-301-1061. Virginia, I was watching this as we initially asked the question.
1: Mm-hmm.
0: This was coming in on our open mic of the BLI app. Virginia with some commentary here.
2: This might be a cultural difference that y'all not taking this seriously. Mm-hmm. But that man ghosted a witch who has a coven.
0: Mm-hmm.
2: Them tragedies that have befallen him are not a coincidence.
0: Oh.
2: And anybody who gives him solutions, he needs to try that, because the only other thing is going back to the witch and asking her forgiveness. I'm so sorry, my bro.
0: Yeah.
2: She probably even got a doll and everything. You shouldn't have ghosted a witch, bro.
1: Well, can I just say?
0: Yeah.
1: This brings another thing to the table. If anyone gets involved to try and help him, including us,
0: yeah, you
1: are
0: don't
1: we the
0: touch
1: next
0: that.
1: To get cursed?
0: Yeah, you don't want to touch
1: because
0: that.
1: We're stepping up to the plate to try and help?
0: Mm-hmm.
1: Anyone who calls in, are we all going to get cursed is my question.
0: Calling all witches and warlocks, 631-301-1061. Are we now making a mistake and asking them to call our radio
1: That's
0: station?
1: That's what I just said.
0: I thought you meant like people that are trying to help him that in his life,
1: no,
0: not
1: I'm
0: necessarily
1: talking about
0: us.
1: Too.
0: Oh, boy. Oh, boy.
1: And then there's people calling, so we're all getting more cursed.
0: I screwed up this morning. Thanks a lot, Ben. Oh, my God, if the Knicks lose now.
1: Psych.
0: Oh, Jesus.
1: That's going to be all because of this witch.
0: Melissa says this has nothing to do with being a witch, nothing to do with curses. Ben, this is all your fault. And now they've hung up. What is happening this morning? More of our daily disaster coming up on the other side of this.
3: You're 106.1 BLI, Brown's Jeep and Patchogue, Long Island traffic, Meadowbrook, Wantagh, Seaford, Oyster Bay, all looking good both ways. Sunrise Highway, that's good too, from Wellwood Avenue all the way out to the Oakdale Merge. Not so good, eastbound Sunrise Highway, early delays past exit 63, Old Riverhead Road. Oh, yeah. Hampton's traffic once again kicking in for another season. LIRR is on or close. Matt Wolf, that's your 106.1 BLI, Brown's Jeep and Patchogue, Long Island traffic.
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3: Ben hit us up and says, my ex-girlfriend is a witch, practiced witchcraft. It was getting a little weird towards the end, so I wound up leaving and ghosting her, never to see her again. But now all these bad things are happening to me.
4: What's your biggest fault, my guy?
3: He lost his job. His friend lost his job. Ben burnt his hand on the lawnmower, which that just seems like a mistake on Ben's part.
4: Yeah, but he'll take anything and not put the blame on himself. Notice how that works?
3: No witch forced him to put his hand on the hot part of the lawnmower.
4: But notice how he'll blame the woman. Interesting.
3: So this is interesting. We were asking, how do you avoid witchcraft curses? Do you believe in? Are there any witches and warlocks out there or people that are dating or married to one? Spencer is on the line, and you say you are married to a witch. Now, tell me the story. Is she a real witch?
5: I mean, yeah. If you go back to, like, her history, she's, like, related to the first witch in Newbury, Connecticut.
3: No way.
4: Whoa, that's
5: burned
4: so cool.
5: Burned at the stake and everything, yeah.
3: So, wow. Okay, now, does she believe that she's just related to that story, or
4: and,
3: does
4: like,
3: she
4: by...
3: actually physically believe she is a real witch?
4: But does she practice?
5: I don't know if she actively practices, but I think she just, like, manifests these things. I never believed in any of this stuff. Like, I've had exes that are like, oh, I saw a ghost, and it's like, yeah, okay. Like, too many weird things have happened since we've been together.
4: Now,
5: that it's, like, undeniable, yeah.
3: You know what I think is ironic, by the way? The word exes, you know what it rhymes with?
4: Exes. True.
3: Yeah.
4: Can I ask, were you scared dating her? Like, and it's okay, you're all together now, so it's all good, but... were you scared that she might put a curse on you?
3: Or did she curse you into marrying her?
5: Honestly, a little bit of both. I think she was... Sorry, go ahead.
3: No, go ahead. Go finish up.
5: Oh, I was going to say that we are both in a similar field, and kind of my mentality is anytime we go up against each other for something, she would always win. It would always, like, her energy would way overpower, you know, and I was, like, tired of fighting against it. So I was like, I want this to fight for me instead of against me.
3: All right, so now you've heard Ben's story. He believes that all these bad things that are happening to him since they... he calls it a breakup, but it's not a breakup. He just left. Ghosted a witch.
4: Which is a problem.
3: Do you believe that these bad things that are happening to him is just the universe giving him karma? Because Jen hit us up and says, this ain't no curse. You ghosted a witch. This is just your karma. It has nothing to do with ghosting a witch. It has you just ghosting a woman. It's just not a right thing to do. This is just karma getting back to you. Do you believe in karma or witchcraft? Which of the two is this? Or is it a little bit of both?
5: I think it's also a little bit of both. It's never good to ghost anyone. It's just not like a cool move. But I do think when it comes to dealing with witches, they radiate really strong energy.
3: Yeah.
5: So like when my wife's mad at me and she's mad, everybody on our block knows she's mad.
3: Wow.
5: I can feel it. It's, you know, crazy.
3: Okay, just real quick.
5: If this woman still scorned,
3: What block in town do you live in? Just want to avoid that. You don't got to tell me. You know what? Actually, don't even tell me the block. Just tell me the town. That's enough.
5: Sorry, Bohemia.
3: Okay,
5: Bohemia.
3: Good to know. I'll never be going to Bohemia. What's your wife's name? Because I just want to put some good vibes out there to you. What's her name?
5: Sure, her name's Carissa. Happy anniversary.
3: Can I just say I've never met Carissa, but I can just
4: tell
3: she's a beautiful,
4: radiant, beautiful woman
3: who loves radio DJs and would never, ever dream of cursing or hexing us with her witchcraft.
5: No, never.
3: All right. Hey, can I ask? What's it like hooking up with a witch?
4: Stop it, Syke.
5: I mean, it's very nice. The same thing with emotions. You know, if they love you,
3: very nice.
5: You feel that love so strongly.
3: Okay. All right. So strong loving. Got it. Good
4: I love
3: to know.
4: That.
3: All right.
4: Good
3: again, maybe I will stop by Bohemia at some point. I don't know. All right.
4: Feel
3: Spencer,
4: free to call us anytime. Yeah, don't let it be the first and only time.
3: Anytime. Also, by the way, can she just make sure the Knicks win the title?
5: We'll ask her to. Witchcraft on it.
3: Okay, thank you, Spencer. Have a good day.
5: You too. Take care.
4: You know, Syke, it's funny. You're asking him what it's like to be with a witch and hook up with a witch.
3: Mm-hmm.
4: Some of your exes you've talked about.
3: I'm not commenting on that just because this whole thing to this morning has freaked me out. And
4: you know I'm right.
3: I've compared them to witches.
4: And other things that rhyme with
3: and
4: witches.
3: Other things,
4: right?
3: Yeah. So I'm not even going to touch that one. I'm just going to proceed. As if the rest of my day, we didn't even talk about this.
4: Kay.
3: There's no such thing as curses and witchcraft. And it's just karma.
4: It's karma.
3: There are things like witches and witchcraft, and I respect them wholeheartedly.
4: Good.
3: That's our daily disaster. We do it weekdays, 6:05 and 8:05. Wait, my wife just texted me. This could be so many different things. Okay, she said, good news. Our dog wasn't eating yesterday. We got worried. She said, good news, he's eating.
4: Oh, my God.
3: The power of witchcraft.
4: Whoa.
3: My dog's eating his kibble again. All right. Very happy about it. Speaking of eating, maybe I'll bring home some donuts now that he's eating. Dogs can't have them. You have donuts?
4: I have one.
3: Today is National Donut Day.
4: Yeah, it is.
3: So for those that were not aware, grab your donuts. That sounds funny.
4: It does.
3: Coming up with the Drive Time 5, we're going to celebrate with the 5 best donuts.
4: You want to share this one?
3: No, I'm okay. I have a lot of sugar in my system. Okay. I don't need any more. According to a recent poll, now people were asked, what do you think the greatest donuts of all time are? Mm. These 5, I'm kind of 50-50 on.
4: Why?
3: I don't love all of them, but it's not about me. These are the 5 best donuts according to America. 631-301-1061. If you want to take a guess, we'll have Long Island Ducks tickets up for grabs. Drive Time 5 coming up. It's Syke and Ally Ally in the morning on 106.1 BLI. Long Island's number one for all the hits. Happy Friday and happy National Donut Day.

0: It's 106.1 BLI Long Island's number one for all the hits. Gonna get a look at the traffic coming up. We're gonna play Drive Time 5 on the other side of this. The 5 best donuts. Today is National Donut Day.
1: Oh yeah.
0: These donuts, according to a recent poll, are the best of the best.
1: That's right.
0: I like some of them, not all of them. And if and when you can guess, I'll explain the reason as to why. Allie says she loves every single one of these.
1: Because I love donuts in all shapes and forms, you know.
0: 631-301-1061. Your guess is coming up.
2: 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Browns, Jeep, and Patchogue, Long Island traffic. LIE looking good both ways at the Sac to Coast Sunken Meadow combo. The Sac to Coast, that looks good too. From there, right on down to the southern state. And if you're heading westbound, you are good to Belmont Park and then over to New Highway. Vets Highway, that's in good shape too, between the LIE and Sunrise Highway. LIRR, cancellations now. We got problems on the Babylon, Long Beach, and Ronkonkoma branches. 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

Knicks.com. Let's go, Knicks. They go, New York, go, New York, go. 106.1 BLI, Long Island's number one for all the hits. New York or nowhere. Let's go, Knicks.

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0: 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Long Island's number one for all the hits. And the home of Syke and Alley Alley in the morning.
2: Put your hands together.
0: Here's today's list.
3: The five best donuts.
2: This, I love donuts.
3: According to our recent poll. I love donuts too. Today's National Donut Day.
2: Yes, it is. It's a magical day.
3: And to have it on a Friday.
2: Yeah, it's perfect.
3: Taco Tuesday, Donut Friday.
2: Yeah.
3: Love that. 631-301-1061. 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Eric on the phone with the first guest.
4: My favorite is toasted coconut.
3: Toasted coconut. Wow, Eric. I would never have ever expected somebody to call and say that's their favorite donut.
2: Yeah.
4: I love toasted. And they don't even have it anymore.
3: My they goodness. Don't?
4: That's the worst part.
2: That's sad. I hate when your favorite things get discontinued.
3: Yeah. No.
4: Yeah, it happens a lot.
3: Toast. Poor Eric. Eric sounds so depressed. Yeah. He's like Eeyore. Yeah, it happens a lot.
4: Yeah.
3: No, toasted coconut not on the list, Eric. Sorry, buddy.
4: All right. Have a great weekend. Let's go, Knicks.
3: All right. Let's go, Knicks. Hey, BLI, good morning. You got a guess?
5: Yes. How about the eclair?
3: The eclair.
2: Ooh.
3: No. And may I say, to me, not a real donut. Donuts have to be circular with a hole in the middle. An eclair is not a donut. It's
2: a
3: stick.
2: So would you
3: tell me it's a donut stick.
2: So would you consider a Bavarian
5: cream? It's the same thing.
3: Okay, well, so I said hole in the middle.
2: Yeah,
3: if it's filled, obviously you can't have a hole in the middle. But it's still a circular donut pastry form. A stick is not a donut to me.
2: It could be a donut stick. Don't judge.
3: I do not agree.
2: Just eat it.
3: Sorry, no, did not make the list. 631-301-1061. Sometimes basic can be best. That's the hint I'll give you for a couple of these on this list. BLI, good morning. You got a guess?
6: I do. A jelly donut.
3: A jelly donut,
2: of course, yeah. I do love a jelly. Well, jelly stuffed.
3: You know, funny. That's up there on my Mount Rushmore of donuts, the jelly donut.
2: Yeah?
3: But it's got to be, and I love the Dunkin' jelly donut. Mm-hmm. Don't get me wrong. But I love, as opposed to strawberry jelly, a black raspberry jelly inside.
2: I don't even know what the difference is. Like, are the donuts
3: completely different flavors? The black raspberry is a little bit more of a rich flavor.
2: So is that the one that's at the Dunkin' Donuts, the jelly?
3: I believe it's strawberry in the Dunkin'.
2: Oh, really?
3: I could be wrong.
2: I don't know what flavor that is.
3: Do not quote me on that. But I believe North Fork Donut, their jelly donut is more of a black raspberry than it is a strawberry.
2: Ooh.
3: And if they're both strawberry, they both taste completely different.
2: Mm-hmm.
3: And the black raspberry has like the teeny tiny seeds in it.
2: Oh, that's where I don't like it. I always get seedless raspberry
3: Love black raspberry jelly. 631-301-1061 to take another guess. The five best donuts, according to a recent poll, jelly off the list, four left. Keep going. Good luck.

0: 6:48, 106.1, BLI, Long Island's number one for all the hits. Psych and Alley, Alley in the morning, playing Drive Time 5, the five best donuts. This according to a recent poll, it's National Donut Day. Jelly already off the list. 631-301-1061 to take a guess.
1: Glazed
0: donut would be correct, yeah.
2: Glazed always hits.
0: Glazed, I don't know. You know
2: the little pop-ums? The little pop-ums you can get in the stores? The glazed ones of those are really good.
0: What's your name?
1: Cynthia.
0: All right, Cynthia. Hang tight for one second. I just hung up on her by accident. Okay. Well, Cynthia.
2: Call us back, please.
0: Call us back. We'll get you your prize. Whoops-a-daisy. Hey, BLI, good morning. The glazed donut just guessed by Cynthia, who's somewhere out there waiting to call us back. What's your guess?
1: Strawberry frosted.
0: Strawberry frosted.
2: Oh, that's my favorite.
0: Now, you know what, though? There is a frosted on here because you gave us strawberry frosted, and I'm feeling
2: generous
0: today. I'm going to give you another opportunity to guess another frosted donut.
1: Chocolate frosted.
0: No, God, no. You got the second time wrong. You know what? Can you just say vanilla frosted?
1: Vanilla frosted.
0: Hey, yay! Wow. Good job.
2: Great job.
0: But specifically with sprinkles. That's my daughter's favorite. Vanilla frosted with sprinkles.
1: My daughter loves the strawberry.
0: Yeah.
2: That's what I got right here.
0: You do. And yours has like a nice little American theme, too.
2: Yeah, red, white, and blue sprinkles.
0: Red, white, and blue jimmies. Yeah. Well, the red and blue jimmies with the white frosting. What's your name?
1: Jessica.
0: All right, Jessica, hang tight for a second, okay?
2: There's also white sprinkles on here, too.
0: There's white sprinkles on there?
2: Yeah, they're shaped like little stars.
0: Oh, that's cool.
2: Yeah.
0: I didn't see it because it blended with the frosting. Let's go through this glazed vanilla frosted with sprinkles jelly. This right here is going on my Mount Rushmore, especially at Dunkin', and you dip it in the coffee. The original donut. The original.
2: See, that's the only one I can't get with.
0: The original donut.
2: No, I need a little something going on.
0: Not on its own, but you have to have a side of coffee or a latte or a cappuccino and a little bit of a Dunkaroo.
2: Mm.
0: And then the apple fritter. Not really a fan of fruit on my donut.
2: Yeah, I could do without. Mm. I could do without. But yeah. I'll still have one if it's presented to me.
0: Too rich. You know? That's your Drive Time 5 list for today. National Donut Day. Those are your five best donuts. Enjoy accordingly. Coming up. Gonna get a quick look at the traffic and then right into Alley Alley's need to know what's going on.
2: Yeah, I'm gonna help you get the cheapest vacation of your life.
0: BS.
2: And probably the most relaxing vacation that you will ever take.
0: Don't believe it.
2: No, I got you.
0: No chance.
2: Mm-hmm.
0: We'll get to that in 40 seconds.
3: You're 106.1 BLI, Browns, Jeep Inn, Patchogue, Long Island traffic, Southern State Parkway, east and westbound. You look good between the Bethpage Parkway and the Wantagh. Everything's moving well, lighter than normal. LIE good, too, from Straight Path into the Seaford Oyster Bay. And the Seaford Oyster Bay looks good south from there as well. Sunrise Highway in good shape both ways at the Oakdale Merge. LIRR not in great shape, though. Cancellations on the Babylon, Long Beach, Ronkonkoma branches. Thanks to signal problems at Jamaica. Check the MTA app for the latest. 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That's your 106.1 BLI, Browns, Jeep Inn, Patchogue, Long Island traffic.
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2: 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You're about to take the most relaxing vacation of your life. And guess what? It's not going to cost as much as other vacations. I promise you that.
0: I believe you on the relaxing part.
2: Yeah.
0: But this day and age, you're paying 10 times what you typically pay.
2: Nah, I promise. This one will be okay.
0: All right.
2: We'll get to that in just a second. First, just a reminder, today, the last day to win $1,000. Mm-hmm. Psych and Alley Alley, pay your bills. 8 a.m., 10 a.m., noon, 2, and 5, and then we're done just for a little bit. All right? So make sure you're playing. Five chances left to win $1,000.
0: Yeah, it comes back in the fall.
2: Of course. It always comes
0: bills.
2: Back.
0: It's
2: it comes back around.
0: And fall, but and wait till you hear what we have planned for you this summer.
2: Oh, my God.
0: With Pick Your Ticket.
2: Yeah, there's good stuff happening. Mm-hmm. So more on that in the next few weeks.
0: Yep.
2: Also, we just talked about it. It's National Donut Day. Obviously, Dunkin' has got a freebie going on. That's why I got one this morning. With the purchase of any drink, you can pick out a free donut on them. That's why I got my little vanilla frosted with my sprinkles.
0: It's good to know. Okay.
2: Yeah. So just stop off. When you're getting your coffee anyway, just get a donut. Who cares? Okay. Calories don't count when it's free. All right.
0: They very much do. Okay. I see your reasoning.
2: Yep. All right. So, vacation time. It's almost here. The kids are almost off of school. Maybe you're taking a week off, doing something with the family. Plop vacations are the new way to go.
0: Plop?
2: Plop.
0: P-L-O-P.
2: Yep.
0: Plop?
2: Plop it up.
0: Like plop.
2: Plop. So this is what you're going to do. Instead of going on a vacation where it's full of sightseeing and excursions and all that stuff, all you do is really just plop down on a beach on a beach chair and spend your vacation relaxing, which a lot of people don't do, including my family. If my mom's listening, she knows every minute is booked to the T, because we feel like if you're not waking up at 7 a.m. to go sightseeing, you're losing time. This is precious time. When are you going to be in this place again?
0: Just plop yourself down.
2: But that's the thing. Plop vacations are what people are doing more of. And guess what? That doesn't cost as much as going to sightsee. And you're enjoying yourself. You're slowing down and enjoying your life.
0: We got a couple vacations coming up. I know I'm going to Disney in August.
2: That's not a plop vacation.
0: It's not. So my vacation before that I am taking soon is going to be a plop vacation.
2: What are you doing with that?
0: I'm just going to do as much as I can around the house and most of the time just be plopping myself.
2: Good. Plop it up.
0: That didn't come out right.
2: The good thing about Long Island, though, is we got tons of beaches here. So you could just plop.
0: I could plop myself in public if I want.
2: You could plop yourself in public. I think that's what this is encouraging.
0: The thing I love most, though, is to just plop myself on the couch in the living room.
2: Right.
0: That's usually where I plop.
2: Good.
0: Yeah. And I don't need a long plop.
2: No, just a short.
0: It's like sometimes I just need a nice midday 30-minute
2: reset plop.
0: Yeah, reset plops are fantastic. Yeah,
2: that would be good too. This is talking about a plop vacation.
0: Yeah,
2: but if
0: a whole
2: you could
0: week
2: do,
0: of plopping.
2: Yeah, if you do a little reset plop, that works as well.
0: Plop, lock, and drop.
2: That's right. Just plop. I'm Allie Allie. That's all you need to know.
0: Do you ever wonder why our bosses have yet to fire us?
2: No, I'm just holding on for dear life, honestly.
0: I mean, we got new contracts.
2: This journey,
0: I mean,
2: as we go.
0: We're here for at least another 3 years. Sometimes I don't understand it, but you know what? You're right. Let's not question it.
2: Yeah.
0: Coming up 7:05 this weekend, what are we doing? Nikki, our activities correspondent, our family fun expert. She's on Instagram at Our Long Island Life. There's a lot going on this weekend.
2: True.
0: We're talking strawberries. We're talking tulips.
2: Yeah.
0: There are so many fun things to do with the kiddos. And yes, parents, alcohol can be involved. We'll get to that at 7:05.
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0: All right, 7:02 coming up. Nikki, our activities correspondent, our family fun expert. She's got the local look every Friday at 7:05. Where are we going with the kiddos this weekend? How much is it going to cost us? And what are we picking off trees? Wait till you hear. There's a lot of fun on the island this weekend. You're pretty busy. Nikki will tell you why next.
3: You're 106.1 BLI. Browns, Jeep, and Patchogue, Long Island traffic. Southern State westbound showing some buildup now at 110, then into the Seaford Oyster Bay. Still very manageable, though. All is good on the LIE from 106 all the way into Lake Success. You do start to get heavier, though, as you approach the Queens Line. LIRR, we've got cancellations. Babylon, Long Beach, Ronkonkoma branches thanks to signal problems at Jamaica. 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Suffolk.

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1: I like the song.
2: Toy Story 5 in theaters June 19th. That's new Taylor on a New Music Friday playing every hour, top of the hour. Psych and Alley in the morning this weekend. Lots to do. But we only like to pick the best of the best, and we can't do that without our good friend. You hear her on the air here at BLI. Mm-hmm. She is a activities whiz, our family fun expert, activities right. correspondent. It's Nikki.
1: That's right.
2: With the local look every single Friday here, 7:05. Good morning, Nikki.
3: Hello.
2: Good morning, Nikki.
1: Hello.
3: Good morning.
2: You and I mean, let's face facts, all of New York, even Alley, who's not who's not a sportsy girl, as she says.
1: Yeah.
2: Everybody riding high, orange and blue skies today. Game two tonight. How are we feeling going in?
3: I'm hoping we have to win it. We're gonna win.
2: I just
3: 6-4.
2: Whoa!
1: Okay,
2: Nikki with a bold prediction.
1: Wow!
2: I mean, you can't watch the game the other night and not think this team is destined to win it all. I mean, let's be honest. All right, so we got game two tonight. So we know what we're doing tonight. But then we have a little bit of a layoff between tonight and game three. We're going to have to find something to occupy our times, especially with the kiddos going crazy. What are we doing this weekend, Nikki?
3: All right, so it's June. It's strawberry season.
1: Yes, it is.
3: And you can enjoy it at Lenny Bruno Farms in Manorville this weekend.
1: Ooh.
3: They're doing their festival.
1: Yeah.
3: So they have hay rides where you can pick your own strawberries.
2: Ooh.
3: Then they have the strawberry-themed food and drinks. And live music and a lot of stuff for kids to do too.
2: I never knew hay rides could exist outside of the fall.
1: Of course they can. I'm mad. I always miss the strawberries because they're only around for such a short time.
2: It doesn't go for long. And what happens is June creeps up on you.
1: June is busy as hell.
2: And then the next thing you realize it's July and strawberries are gone.
1: Yeah.
2: So all right, good strawberry information. Thank you, Nikki. Appreciate that.
3: And you know that I have my own strawberry farm in my backyard. You guys can come to my house.
2: Do you have a hayride as well?
3: No, I don't have that.
2: You should invest in a tractor.
1: A tractor, yeah.
2: And what do they call the thing that you hitch onto the tractor? What is that?
1: I don't know.
2: Anyways, all right, cool. So strawberries this weekend. What else we got?
3: All right, down the road from Lenny Bruno, actually, is Water Drinker in Farming Manorville.
2: Mm-hmm.
3: And they're doing a lavender festival this weekend, Saturday and Sunday.
1: We love that.
3: Beautiful sight to see. This is the same place that does the Tulip Festival.
2: Yeah.
1: Yep.
3: Now all purple. And they also have a brewery. They have the huge area for the kids. And then they allow leash dogs. So it's like a family affair.
2: Yeah.
1: I'm waiting for them to start the Eucalyptus Festival. I love eucalyptus. Sorry.
2: You would be somebody that looks forward to a Eucalyptus Festival.
1: I do. I wanted to happen so bad.
2: That brewery out there.

0: is really, really cool. We were debating taking the dog this weekend, but I just know it's going to be so packed. Yeah. And I don't know if my dog is ready yet for the public. Sorry, wait. I don't know if the public is yet ready for my dog. So I don't know if we're going to go or not, but we will definitely be making our way there at some point this summer. I'm big on going to these places off times, like during the week. You know what I mean? But
1: you're no
0: all right. Yeah. Very, very fun. Not everybody can do it during the week. So this weekend, that's another spot, Water Drinker Farm. All right. What else we got? Third and final stop.
1: Okay, so tomorrow, the Farmingdale Chamber of Commerce is doing a medieval history day.
2: Ooh.
1: You can actually find a knight in shining armor. And then they're doing demonstrations. They have food. They have a whole setup to go through all the local places in Farmingdale.
0: All right, love that. Nikki, our activities correspondent, our family fun expert. You can catch her on Instagram at Our Long Island Life. She is with us every single Friday morning at 7:05, and the local look is sponsored by Discover Long Island. Nikki, your final words as we say goodbye.
1: Let's go Knicks. Bye, guys.
2: Bye. Bye.
0: Let's go Knicks indeed. Game two tonight. Plenty of fun to have this weekend on Long Island. Coming up 7:20, Niall Horan. He's going to be on the City Summer Concert Series Today Show. He's getting ready his new album release.
2: Dinner Party, it's called.
0: Going out on tour.
2: Mm-hmm.
0: What if we said we had every single album of Niall Horan's career, including the new one?
2: On vinyl.
0: On vinyl for you. Caller 20 is going to get to win that. Their chance at 7:20 right here on Psych and Alley Alley in the morning. It's 106.1 BLI. Long Island's number one for all the hits on what is a beautiful

0: 106.1 BLI, Brown's Jeep in Patchogue, Long Island traffic. Looking at some company now, Southern State Parkway eastbound between the Meadowbrook and the Wantagh. It's just the usual run there for this time of day. After that, you are solid out to 110. The LIE, Deer Park Avenue to Vets Highway, looking good eastbound there. Sunrise Highway, no issues at the Oakdale Merge. LIRR, still dealing with cancellations, though, on the Babylon, Long Beach, Ronkonkoma branches, thanks to signal problems. 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That's your 106.1 BLI, Brown's Jeep in Patchogue. Long Island traffic.
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1: Yo.
0: It's 106.1 BLI Long Island's number one for all the hits. So Niall Horan going out on tour. He's got a brand new album, Dinner Party. Mm-hmm. It's all about where he met his girlfriend, his current girlfriend, who will likely probably wind up being his wife, he says.
1: Cute.
0: Love of his life. Aww. They met at a dinner party.
1: I love that.
0: Caller 20, let's get you hooked up with every single one of Niall Horan's albums on vinyl.
1: Mm-hmm. That's cool.
0: Flicker, Heartbreak Weather.
1: Yep.
0: What was the other one with what's the name of that? I'm not looking it up because it bothers me. I want to remember it on my own. The Show. That's right.
1: Oh,
0: The Show.
1: Yeah.
0: And his new one, Dinner Party, Caller 20. It's all sponsored by Capitol Records, 631-301-1061. Every single Niall album on vinyl. Good luck. And coming up, Hot Pockets. You like a Hot Pocket?
1: Yeah, sure.
0: You know how I always say, you don't try to fix something that ain't broken?
1: Yeah.
0: Hot Pocket's not broken, but they're trying to fix them, and I'm here for it.
1: Okay.
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0: 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Alrighty, Rue. Yeah. I usually will tell you, if it ain't broke, don't fix it. Well, Hot Pockets ain't broken.
2: No, it's not.
0: But they're trying to fix them.
2: Why?
0: I just said Hot Pockets. Hot Pockets. And they're fixing them in a great way. I can totally get on board with this. I'm okay with it. We'll get to that in just a second. However, first, 4 in 10 drivers say they consider their car to be their happy place, not their home.
2: It's kind of sad. But in some situations, your car is like your home, like mine.
0: I will say this. As much as I love my home and as much as I love my family,
2: yeah,
0: there are times that I just enjoy being in the car by myself.
2: And you take the long way home just to have a few more minutes
0: to
2: yourself?
0: No, I'll never take the long way home.
2: Okay.
0: But I do just enjoy the quiet time.
2: All right.
0: Because when you have kids,
2: yeah,
0: that doesn't exist any longer. So if you could just get out in the car, and sometimes, I will say this. There have been times I've sat in the driveway for an extra like 60 to 90 seconds.
2: Yeah. No, I've done that.
0: And just take a deep breath.
2: I've done that too.
0: And mentally prepare for what
2: I'm
0: about
2: to
0: walk
2: into.
0: It's
2: where I do my best pondering. There in the shower.
0: Yeah, the shower.
2: Yeah.
0: Yep.
2: Pondering.
0: The shower in the car. 20% of families say they're intending on beginning their back to school shopping this month. And you know what? That's not a bad idea. I'm surprised.
2: Back to school.
0: It's not big. Things are pricey. And you know what? I feel like as we get closer and closer to school shopping season, July, August, September, I feel like prices are going to go up.
2: But if that was the case, then what you should do is shop the clearance at the end of the year before.
0: Who the hell are you criticizing people for doing their back to school shopping in June? You started Christmas shopping in January.
2: That's different.
0: Why is that different?
2: Because that's for other people and you're like giving gifts for people.
0: Okay, and parents are shopping for their kids to go back to school. A necessity. Gifts aren't necessarily a necessity to start shopping for 11 months ahead.
2: Yes, they are. And I just get excited.
0: This girl told me before New Year's Eve, the week between Christmas and New Year's Eve, she goes, "Oh my God, I already got your Christmas gift." Christmas was 4 days ago. What are you talking about?
2: Yeah.
0: So don't you criticize people.
2: Hey, fine.
0: Moving along here. Okay, if it ain't broke, don't fix it. Typically a sentence I am fully on board with, except now. Hot Pockets. They're fantastic, right? We don't know what's in them.
2: Yeah.
0: We don't ask. Because they just taste so damn good. Hot Pockets. Coming out with snack bite Hot Pockets.
2: What's that?
0: So instead of the pocket, you're getting almost like a little biteable Hot Pocket.
2: I thought they already were biteable.
0: Like a Pop-ums. No. Like a Hot Pocket is a rectangular.
2: Am I thinking of pizza rolls?
0: Yes.
2: Oh, okay.
0: Hot Pockets are coming in a little poppable form.
2: Got
0: like
2: it.
0: Popcorn.
2: Cool.
0: Ultimate cheddar. Oh. Melty nacho beef.
2: Oh.
0: I'd rethink that name. Melty nacho beef doesn't sound good. Just call it nacho.
2: Here's the deal.
0: Spicy jalapeno popper. Cheesy stuffed pretzel with bacon.
2: Oh.
0: And then a dessert option, the gooey apple pie.
2: Here's the thing.
0: Hot
2: My
0: pockets.
2: Mouth is watering, actually.
0: We need an endorsement.
2: Sounds great. A lot of mouths are about to be burned.
0: Oh, yeah, but you got
2: to. You know when you like have it, it's
0: yeah,
2: super
0: no.
2: hot on the inside and you just pop the whole thing? Yeah, and your mouth starts salivating. Right?
0: Yeah, you got to be careful with your Hot Pockets.
2: You can't taste anything for about 4 days.
0: Yeah. That and things that are super salty will burn the top of your tongue.
2: Yeah, true.
0: But yeah, Hot Pockets, snack Ooh. Bites coming to store freezers near you. I love that.
2: Sounds good.
0: I'm okay with that. Totally random. Nobody was asking for them. But they did it anyways.
2: And God bless.
0: I'm really interested to try the cheesy stuffed pretzel with bacon, though.
2: They did God's work.
0: And they really should rethink melty nacho beef. Those are your random facts. We do weekdays, 7:25 and 8:25. Do with them what you will. Coming up, we're going to play the $1,000 minute to win it. 10 questions, 60 seconds or less. You want to give them a preview of one of these questions that could possibly win them a grand?
2: Yeah, you should know your girl groups.
0: Okay.
2: And who was famous in what group specifically?
0: Like musical girl groups.
2: Yes, of course.
0: Not like like Powerpuff Girls or something like that.
2: Yeah, yeah, gotcha. Musical okay. girl groups.
0: Sign up to play the $1,000 minute to win it, WBLI.com/mornings. 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
3: We got problems on the LIE, your 106.1 BLI, Browns, Jeep, and Patchogue, Long Island traffic. This is westbound. We're talking between exit 59, Ocean Avenue, and exit 58, Old Nichols Road. Accident there takes out a lane. Backups are building quick here. So what you want to do is maybe try the service road, although I am seeing a buildup there too as well, naturally. Maybe try Portion Road to the north or Johnson Avenue to the south if you can make it down there. That might help you out. The Sacta Coast Parkway, that's looking good both ways right now. And the LIRR, not so good. Cancellations and delays on the Babylon branch, Long Beach and Ronkonkoma branches too. Signal problems at Jamaica causing all this. Check the MTA app for the latest. 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Matt Wolf. That's your 106.1 BLI Browns Jeep in Patchogue, Long Island traffic.
0: By the way, still looking for that Niall Horan vinyl winner. 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
1: All brought to you by College Hunks Hauling Junk and College Hunks Moving. Kate on the line this morning playing or trying to play and win $1,000, should I say. Our contestant is Kate. Where are you from, Kate?
2: Smithtown.
1: Okay, what do you do for a living, Kate?
2: I'm a speech therapist.
1: Ooh, speech therapist. Okay, yeah. Very cool. How long you been speech therapizing?
2: 32 years.
1: Or is it speech therapisting? Nope.
2: Mm-hmm.
1: Definitely not that one. All right, here's the deal. 10 questions, 60 seconds or less. You got 10 questions you got to answer correctly in that minute or less to win $1,000. You could pass on a question should you need to. How you feeling about that, Kate?
2: Oh, good. A little nervous. I listen all the time.
1: How do you do when you play along in the car?
2: Some days better than others.
3: Okay. All right. That's fair.
1: Allie's got the questions. Yeah. I've got the timer. It begins after she has finished question one. Kate, are you ready to play the $1,000 minute to win it?
2: Yes.
1: And away we go.
3: What is the main ingredient in hummus?
2: Chickpeas.
3: What dog is always trying to catch Roadrunner?
2: Wile E. Coyote.
3: Camila Cabello was originally a member of what girl group?
2: Oh, goodness. Pass.
3: What country was the sport rugby originated in?
2: Scotland.
3: Which U.S. president issued the Emancipation Proclamation?
2: Abraham Lincoln.
3: What's the name? What candy was originally called Sugar Babies before changing its name?
2: Sugar Babies. Sugar Daddy?
3: What currency is used in India?
2: Lira?
3: What are the three layers of planet Earth?
1: End time.
3: Sorry, what were you saying?
2: I was thinking of the different layers, sedimentary.
3: Mm. Those are types of rocks. Those are types of rocks.
2: Yes.
1: Igneous, yeah. Sedimentary, and then what was the other one?
3: I don't know.
1: Igneous, yeah. Sedimentary, curvaceous. I don't know.
3: Dwayne the Rock Johnson.
1: The three layers of planet Earth, crust, mantle, and core.
2: Okay.
3: Yes. You did pretty good, though.
1: Yeah, you did pretty good. Let's go through these here. The currency used in India is not the lira. That's the rupee. The candy originally called Sugar Babies before changing its name. Good guess. Sugar Daddy, maybe a smaller version with Sugar Babies. No, it was Milk Duds, actually. The country that started rugby, England, not Scotland. And Camila Cabello was originally a member of Fifth Harmony. Not $1,000 richer, but we're going to get you a dozen cupcakes from the Cake Con in Huntington as your consolation prize, okay?
2: Okay, that's great. Thank you.
1: Not too bad, Kate. Enjoy the rest of your day. Hang tight. We'll get your info. We do the $1,000 minute to win it weekday mornings, 7:40 and 9:10.
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1: Yes. On the way, less than 8 minutes, Ally Ally with what we need to know.
3: There's a new flower that's going to be super important to any new relationship.
1: Huh.
3: Mm-hmm. So you're just starting off a relationship.
1: Usually it's the rose that has to do with...
3: Not the rose. I'll give you that.
1: The rose has been upended.
3: Yeah, that's right.
1: Bye-bye, roses. We'll find out. Coming up, 7:50, Ally's Need to Know on BLI.

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4: And it's all brought to you by College Hunks Hauling Junk and College Hunks Moving. So there is a new flower that is very important if you're just starting off in a relationship. So mark this one down, all right? But first, just a reminder, in 8 minutes, we kick it off. Psych and Ali Ali, pay your bills. Final day today. There's $5,000 up for grabs over the course of the day. 8 a.m., 10 a.m., noon, 2, and 5. And then that's it. We're done giving away money for a little bit. So make sure you're playing every single opportunity you can. All right? Just make sure you have the 106.1 BLI app for that. Mm-hmm. All right, moving along. The Michael Jackson biopic did so well. Obviously, biopics have always been a thing, but I feel like they just got a new, you know, rejuvenation, if you will. A Shania Twain biopic is now in the works.
5: Nobody was asking for
4: It's that. Just going to be called Shania. It's still pretty early on, so not many details, but yeah, it'll be with Sony Pictures. Let's go, girls. You didn't leave that part? You played that and then didn't play the Let's
5: All
4: Go,
5: right,
4: Girls?
5: I knew you would do it.
4: It's not going to feel good. What the heck?
6: Let's go, girls.
4: Thank you. Can we do this again? You need to have that. Otherwise, it doesn't feel like good the rest of the day. All right. Anyway, moving along. Yeah. So in your new relationships, there is a flower that is so important that you need to remember, okay?
7: The peony.
4: The what?
7: The peony.
4: No.
5: I like saying that.
4: Wildflowers.
7: Oh, yeah, I saw this.
4: There's a new dating trend called wildflowering. And if you hear this trend...
7: I can't wait to hear this because that could be so... If you asked me what I thought that was, I wouldn't be able to tell you on the air.
4: So if... If you hear your date bring up the term wildflowering, it means that they're intentionally relaxing labels and timelines for the sake of just having fun and get to know each other more casually.
5: Loose.
4: Sure. Yeah. If you want to say that.
5: Yeah.
4: Yeah.
5: Loosey-goosey.
4: Yeah. So if someone's saying that to you, then they're not looking for anything real serious. They just want to have a casual little hang. But the funny thing is, this is a term where they're relaxing labels and ironically giving it a label.
5: Yeah.
4: By saying wildflowering. So
5: This is the youth of America.
4: Yeah, I couldn't.
5: But they're stupid.
4: I don't even think it's youth, though. It's just anyone who's...
7: Oh, you just have to understand. I'm 42.
4: Yeah.
7: Everybody younger than me is youth.
4: Well, that's true.
7: So when I say youth, I don't mean people in their 20s. I just mean anybody that's less than 40.
4: Okay, understood.
7: So
4: understood. You're
7: youthful. You're the youth.
4: Thank you. Thank you so much.
7: Probably somebody right in your wheelhouse of about 30 years old that came up with wildflowering. Because everything has to have a thing, right? Everything has to have a trend or a cool name nowadays.
4: Yeah, I don't know why, but I mean, it's good to know this, though, because if you go into a relationship or you think you're dating someone seriously, and then they're talking about wildflowering and you don't know what that means, well, now you know. They're not looking for anything serious.
7: Yeah, there you go.
4: Just looking to be casual.
7: Yeah.
4: And there you go. I'm Ali Ali. That's all you need to know.
7: I just want to hook up.
4: Yeah.
7: All right, 7:55. Thank you, Ali. Coming up 8 o'clock, your chance at $1,000 plus new music from Taylor Swift on the way as well.
8: The headaches continue on the LIE, your 106.1 BLI, Brown's Jeep and Patchogue, Long Island traffic. Westbound, this is in Ronkonkoma, between exit 59 and Nichols Road. You have an accident, it takes out a lane. We've got heavy backups and delays there. Service Road also getting crowded from the spillover. You might still want to try Portion Road to the north if you can get there, or Johnson Avenue to the south, depending on where you are. That could help you out. Southern State westbound, you're heavy at New Highway. You ease up a little bit, and then you're heavy again at the Seaford Oyster Bay. LIRR still cancellations and delays on the Babylon, Ronkonkoma, and Long Beach branches. Signal problems at Jamaica causing all of this. Check the MTA app for the latest. Matt Wolf, that's your 106.1 BLI, Browns, Jeep, in Patchogue, Long Island traffic.
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1: Your 106.1 BLI, Browns, Jeep, and Patchogue, Long Island traffic. They're working on clearing that accident in Ronkonkoma on the LIE westbound. This is between exit 59 Ocean Avenue and Nichols Road. Either way, you still have those residual delays in and around there. I am seeing signs of it easing, though. Service Road still getting the overflow from the spillover. Again, might want to try Portion Road to the north or Johnson Avenue to the south if you can make it there for a workaround. Southern State, you've got company both ways between the Meadowbrook and Wantagh, and no issues on the Wantagh or Meadowbrook Parkways for now. I'm Matt Wolf. That's your 106.1 BLI, Browns, Jeep, and Patchogue, Long Island traffic.
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7: Yeah.
5: On a New Music Friday. I knew it. I knew you. It's BLI.

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2: 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Got an email here from Olivia. My boss is a major hypochondriac.
3: Oh.
2: If you don't know what that is, it's somebody that fears they're always going to get sick. They could be sick or others around them.
3: Germaphobe.
2: They fear death in our office daily.
3: Oh, God.
2: Everybody on my project team has had to make presentations this month. Everybody has gotten to do theirs in person. However, I've had a tickle in my throat all week. And he's asking that I now stay home until it goes away and work from home. He won't move my presentation and wants me to do it on Teams.
3: You should move the presentation because it's not going to be as good on Teams.
2: How do you deal with a hypo? Should I just accept it and work from home until my cough goes away? Or do I take this guy to the higher ups? That does suck. I mean, the bosses.
3: And it depends what they do. Like, you know what I mean? Like,
2: weaknesses or, and I'm not saying it's a weakness, but the way he lives his life or chooses to live his life.
3: Is affecting everyone else.
2: Shouldn't affect the workplace.
3: Right.
2: And how they do their job.
3: And
2: why can't he stay home?
3: Well, true.
2: He's the boss. He doesn't have to do it. Our boss is never here. Caitlin, well, she's away this week.
3: My thing is,
2: I'm gonna get in trouble for that one.
3: Even like if you wanted to still come in and like wear a mask, right? Like we have like those things that we used back in the day. Like, you know, we could put those things
2: back in the day. It's 2020. 6 years ago.
3: It feels like
2: it was 1984.
3: I'm just saying. You know what I mean?
2: In my day.
3: No, I'm just saying.
2: Those masks don't work, though. You think that guy is going to, he's concerned about a tickle in her throat. You think he believes that a mask is going to protect the office and protect him?
3: Listen, I think it's better to have some protection than not.
2: Life lesson. It applies in so many more cases than just this. 631-301-1061. Michelle, what are you doing?
4: Oh, definitely HR.
2: Yeah, you go in HR. I don't know. I think I'd take up working from home forever.
3: Yeah, but then you never really get anything done.
2: Exactly.
3: Yeah, but, you know.
4: I have to work my PJs.
2: Exactly. Mm. Yeah. You know, this cough just isn't going anywhere. Thank you for the phone call. Let's get over to Jen. What would you do?
5: I'd probably suck it up the first time, but then afterwards, I would handle it.
2: All right, so you do the presentation via Teams?
5: Yeah, I think so. Oh,
2: I hate. There's got to be at least like an understanding that like, hey, don't hold it against me. If it's not coming across the way it was supposed to in person.
3: Yeah, the person knows what they're, you know.
2: But the fact that this guy's not even moving the presentation until she gets better.
3: Yeah, that's kind of crazy.
2: Sucks, you know?
5: Yeah.
2: I guess he just doesn't want to be in a room with her.
5: You ever
2: dealt with a hypochondriac?
5: I have not. No, not personally.
2: Yeah. 631-301, 301-1061, what would you do in this situation? We have some calls coming in about people that not only have dealt with hypochondriacs, but they live with them. And it's not easy. One of our callers says her son is a hypochondriac.
3: Really?
2: Though never actually officially diagnosed. Wait till you hear what her young son tells her about his medical ailments.
3: Oh, God.
2: Weird things for a kid to be saying. We'll get to that. More of our Daily Disaster coming up on Syke and Alley Alley in the Morning.
6: I could be the twist, the one to make you stop. 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

0: 101.1 BLI, Brown's Jeep in Patchogue, Long Island traffic. Looks like they cleared that accident on the LIE westbound in Ronkonkoma, but you're still dealing with the hangover from it all. Delays from Ocean Avenue still back to Nichols Road. The service road is a little bit better now. You can try that for some relief if you can. Southern State westbound, you're busy now from the Bethpage Parkway to 106. It's not awful, still a decent ride. And Sunrise, you've got the usual volume westbound at the Oakdale Merge. LIRR cancellation still happening on the Babylon, Long Beach, and Ronkonkoma branches. Signal problems at Jamaica. Matt Wolf, that's your 106.1 BLI. Brown's Jeep and Patchogue, Long Island traffic.
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3: Talking about hypochondriacs and working with when Olivia's boss is making her work from home until her tickle in her throat goes away because
4: right.
3: She's concerned she's sick, and now she's got to make a presentation on Teams, and she said it's unfair. Nobody else in the office has to do this, but because I have a tickle and he's a hypochondriac, I got to suffer.
4: And you feel different when you're in the office versus not, and we can all agree on that.
3: And it's very hard, and I don't think this guy's been, like, I don't think it's officially documented. I'm pretty sure Olivia is just telling us that that's what they see from him and that's what they are led to believe.
4: Mm-hmm.
3: But it's not an easy thing. According to a lot of our listeners, we have Melissa on the line. You live with a hypochondriac, correct?
5: My ex-stepson.
3: How old?
5: He's 11.
3: Okay.
5: He's had fractured ribs. Whoa. He's had a heart attack.
4: Oh, my God.
5: He's had an aneurysm.
4: At 11?
5: And he's actually, he'll tell me these things.
3: Yeah.
5: He finds the actual word for them, and he tells me them. He's mm-hmm. like, Mom, I'm having a transient ischemic attack. I'm like, no, you're not.
3: Wow.
5: Stop.
3: Yeah, that's wild.
5: Whenever I got into the medical field, because I'm a medical assistant, mm-hmm. it was, Mom, my stomach hurts. I need you to do this. Mom, my heart hurts.
4: You know,
5: I need you to do this.
3: Yeah.
4: Oh.
5: Okay.
3: Yeah. Thank you for the
4: phone
3: call.
4: Okay, so I'm glad you're bringing this up, because I watch a lot of Dr. Phil, right? When I'm not watching Jude's, I'm watching Phil. And there's a lot of people on there that claim to have many, many, many diseases. There's this one woman who was on pills for at least 76 different illnesses.
3: Yeah. It's a serious thing. People take it really, really seriously.
4: Yeah, they do. And I wouldn't want to live like that. Like, if it was a genuine thing that I felt, that would suck.
3: And then there's Munchausen syndrome, which is making somebody believe they're sick when they're not.
4: Mm.
3: That's another wild one.
4: Mm-hmm.
3: Final call here. We got Cora. Your grandmother, also a hypochondriac, correct?
6: My grandmother.
3: Yeah.
6: She's definitely a internet doctor. Everything, she researches all of her symptoms, yeah. and everything and anything under the sun is wrong with her.
3: Right.
6: She's told me that she's had a heart attack mm-hmm. because her arm has gone numb, like grandma. You realize that women, they don't get that symptom, right?
3: Yeah.
6: She's like, well, I know that I've had a stroke in my sleep because she felt bread from a dream.
4: Oh, boy.
6: Okay, grandma.
3: Okay, grandma.
6: She also has had multiple allergic reactions to her cats that she's had for 15 years.
4: Oh.
6: And then we found out that it wasn't even her cat. So she's like, I almost died because of this cat. No, he didn't.
3: Okay, grandma.
4: Sure, Jan. Cora.
3: Yeah, I mean, so maybe this guy doesn't really, because hypochondriac, I'm pretty sure, is when you think you've got all these things, but it sounds as though he's believing that everybody around him is sick.
4: Mm.
3: So I don't know if that's the same thing or...
4: I don't know. And listen, I feel bad for people who actually live that way. Like, I knew this girl, and I don't know if this is hypochondriac or just super paranoid,
3: yeah.
4: but I knew this girl. We were supposed to travel to Europe together, and she told me that I needed to be with her at all times in case she died in her sleep.
3: Yeah, you don't want to travel with that person.
4: No, she had sleep apnea. I'm like, girl.
3: You don't want to travel with anybody that's got sleep apnea.
4: I know,
3: in the first
4: they have
3: place.
4: The machine and all that stuff. But, like, I was like, this is a little
3: too much
4: cuckoo for Cocoa Puffs. Like,
3: and you went by yourself and had the best time, didn't you?
4: I did, yeah.
3: Think of how terrible that trip could have been if you'd gone with her.
4: Like, I feel bad, but I'm like, I'm not here to babysit you. And I didn't know that was a whole issue. I don't know if it's just paranoia or I feel for whatever she's going through, but...
3: Listen, Olivia, if you're out there listening right now, take advantage of it. 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Just tell him you tested and the doctor said you're going to take a couple months that it really needs to. And if this guy really believes you, I mean,
4: but clearly
3: aces.
4: She likes to be in the office.
3: Yeah,
4: she works better there. Like, I give her props. She actually wants to go to work these days.
3: You can learn to love working from home. That's our Daily Disaster. 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
2: Alrighty, Roo.
1: Coming up in just a second, 1/5 of America says for their birthday, they'd love a gift card for this. Makes sense. Don't think you're going to be able to guess what it is. We'll get to that in just a second. However, first, the original lyrics of Rupert Holmes' Escape. You know, if you like piña coladas
2: and getting caught in the rain.
1: Originally, it was, if you like Humphrey Bogart.
2: Who's that?
1: Humphrey Bogart? Are you kidding me?
2: Humphrey Bogart.
1: I feel like you should know Humphrey Bogart.
2: The name sounds familiar, but...
1: He thought that there were way too many Humphrey Bogart references in other songs. You know what? While I read this, please Google Humphrey Bogart. I think
2: is
1: you're going to be
2: shocked.
1: He was an actor.
2: Poor Humphrey.
1: So he changed the lyric to, if you like piña coladas, which is ironic because apparently he doesn't even like piña coladas.
2: He thinks
1: they taste like kaopectate diarrhea medicine.
2: Ew.
1: He has been on record as saying Rupert Holmes.
2: Oh.
1: Yeah, you recognize Humphrey
2: handsome,
1: now?
2: Handsome gents.
1: Yeah.
2: Born on Christmas Day, 1899.
1: Look at that. Like Frosty the Snowman. I'll be back on Christmas Day. What are you laughing at?
2: Sorry.
1: That was a good Frosty impression.
2: No, that was pretty good. It was just funny to me.
1: Moving along here, there are bands that are now considered dad rock. You've heard of dad yacht rock?
2: Yeah.
1: A lot of people consider it to be dad rock. But no,
2: okay.
1: There's a specific, it's yacht rock. Very different than dad rock.
2: What do we got?
1: Number three. This is very depressing because I love all of these bands. Screw it. I'll go down the list from 5 to 1.
2: Okay.
1: Green Day at number 5.
2: All
1: love them.
2: Right.
1: Cool. Foo Fighters, number 4. Love them.
2: Okay.
1: Fall Out Boy at number 3. Dad rock now.
2: Yeah, okay.
1: And Creed at number 2.
2: All right.
1: Hey, you take me high.
2: I like that song.
1: Yeah. And then Blink 182 at number 1. Dad rock.
2: Wow. Wow.
1: All the small things. you also got Korn on there, Linkin Park, The
2: love
1: Offspring.
2: Korn.
1: Yeah, this is like every band that I grew up listening to. But I guess it makes sense now. Yeah. Younger bands that are now considered dad rock by younger people. So you would consider some of these bands to be dad rock.
2: I guess so.
1: Just so you know. All right, moving along here. About 1/5 of America says this is what they would like for their birthday. A gift certificate for...
2: Nail salon.
1: No.
2: I don't know.
1: Housekeepers.
2: I'm 100% on that, and I don't even have my own house. I just need it for my own room.
1: Tired of having to clean your room.
2: Yeah, because it's like so much.
1: Imagine your dad telling you to go clean your room, and you're like, it'll be cleaned around 3:30 this afternoon.
2: I mean, that's
1: when my housekeeper gets here.
2: I would hire a housekeeper just for my room,
1: just
2: for sure. Because I don't want to deal with it.
1: I'll tell you this. I've never been the type of person that believed in having a housekeeper. Because you know why? I'm sure it's great. But to me, I have a very big problem with spending money on something that I can do myself and probably better than anybody else.
2: Okay.
1: Who knows my home better than me?
2: Do you DoorDash?
1: I do.
2: You can get in the car and drive to the restaurant and pick up your food instead of paying $17 convenience fees. Am I right?
1: I was not done speaking.
2: Mm.
1: However, before my daughter's last birthday party, I had a very busy week with the hockey season going on and Christmas shopping and whatnot because her birthday is 10 days before Christmas.
2: Mm-hmm.
1: So I said to my wife, before we have her birthday party, why don't we make it a little easier on ourselves and hire a cleaner for the house.
2: Right, and it was great, wasn't it?
1: It was like $350, I think, after tip.
2: It was perfect.
1: She spent like 6 hours cleaning the house.
2: Yeah.
1: She did a great job.
2: I'm sure she did.
1: So I get why people do it.
2: Yeah.
1: But I can't spend that every single week or every other week to have somebody come
2: in. That's what I would
1: do
2: if I was rich and could do anything,
1: Right now, though, my house is a mess, so if you're out there listening, you clean homes, please.
2: Come clean your house.
1: 631-301-1061. 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Do with them what you will. Coming up on the other side of this, 6 minutes from now, we got your chance at a $50 gift card to Toast Coffee and Kitchen. Great brunch weather this weekend.
2: True.
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3: You're 106.1 BLI, Brown's Jeep and Patchogue, Long Island traffic still dealing with the residual delays on the LIE westbound Ronkonkoma from an earlier accident between Ocean Avenue and Nichols Road. Service road again, your best bet to bypass some of this. The Sagna Coast, you are building now northbound off the Southern State, and the Southern is a little crowded westbound at New Highway. You get better past 110. 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

0: tell you right now, hot take, that will be the song of the summer.
1: Okay.
0: Come end of August.
1: Cool.
0: That will be what we look back on as Song of Summer 2026. Zara Larsson, Midnight Sun. It's 106.1 BLI Long Island's number one for all the hits. Psych and Ali Ali in the morning. $50 into Toast Coffee and Kitchen.
1: Best brunch.
0: Best everything.
1: Come on now.
0: Literally best everything.
1: I love their potatoes. I can never get enough.
0: French toast.
1: Fill me with potatoes.
0: It sounds funny to say, but you're right. Their potatoes are
1: so good. They're just so seasoned really nicely. And they have those like little onions and peppers that are in there too.
0: Yeah.
1: It really makes all the difference.
0: Mm-hmm. It really does.
1: Oh, God.
0: The smallest of details in those dishes make all the difference. And their coffees, their bevies.
1: Even so just good. The ambiance. Doesn't the ambiance make you feel good?
0: Yeah, it's just a warm, inviting spot.
1: Yeah.
0: So much better than Cracker Barrel. All those people are like, we need a Cracker Barrel on Long Island. No, we don't. Because we got Toast Coffee and Kitchen. $50 gift card. Caller 20 631-301-1061. It's all yours. Coming up 6 minutes, Ali Ali with what we need to know.
1: So I have got a way for you to spend the least amount on vacation to have your most relaxing vacation of all time.
0: That doesn't seem like it makes any sense.
1: Promise you, it's true.
0: All right, we'll get to that at 8:50. Sabrina Carpenter now. It's BLI.

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4: 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You're about to take the most relaxing vacation of your life. And guess what? It's not going to cost as much as other vacations. I promise you that.
5: I believe you on the relaxing part.
4: Yeah.
5: But this day and age, you're paying 10 times what you typically pay.
4: Nah, I promise. This one will be okay.
5: All right.
4: We'll get to that in just a second. First, just a reminder, today, the last day to win $1,000. Psych and Ali Ali, pay your bills. 8 a.m., 10 a.m., noon, 2, and 5, and then we're done just for a little bit. All right? So make sure you're playing. 5 chances left to win $1,000.
5: Yeah, it comes back in the fall.
4: Of course. It always comes
5: bills.
4: Back.
5: It's
4: it comes back around.
5: And fall, but and wait till you hear what we have planned for you this summer.
4: Oh, my God.
5: With Pick Your Ticket.
4: Yeah, there's good stuff happening. Mm-hmm. So more on that in the next few weeks.
5: Yep.
4: Also, we just talked about it. It's National Donut Day. Obviously, Dunkin' has got a freebie going on. That's why I got one this morning. With the purchase of any drink, you can pick out a free donut on them. That's why I got my little vanilla frosted with my sprinkles.
5: It's good to know. Okay.
4: Yeah. So just stop off. When you're getting your coffee anyway, just get a donut. Who cares? Okay. Calories don't count when it's free. All right.
5: They very much do, but okay. I see your reasoning.
4: Yep. All right. So, vacation time. It's almost here. The kids are almost off of school. Maybe you're taking a week off, doing something with the family. Plop vacations are the new way to go.
5: Plop?
4: Plop.
5: P-L-O-P.
4: Yep.
5: Plop.
4: Plop it up.
5: Like plop.
4: Plop. So this is what you're going to do. Instead of going on a vacation where it's full of sightseeing and excursions and all that stuff, all you do is really just plop down on a beach. On a beach chair and spend your vacation relaxing, which a lot of people don't do, including my family. If my mom's listening, she knows every minute is booked to the T because we feel like if you're not waking up at 7 a.m. Yeah. to go sightseeing, you're losing time. This is precious time. When are you going to be in this place again?
5: Just plop yourself down.
4: But that's the thing. Plop vacations are what people are doing more of. And guess what? That doesn't cost as much as going to sightsee. And you're enjoying yourself. You're slowing down and enjoying your life.
5: We got a couple vacations coming up. I know I'm going to Disney in August.
4: That's not a plop vacation.
5: It's not. So my vacation before that I am taking soon is going to be a plop vacation.
4: What are you doing with that?
5: I'm just going to do as much as I can around the house and most of the time just be plopping myself.
4: Good. Plop it up.
5: That didn't come out right.
4: The good thing about Long Island, though, is we got tons of beaches here. So you could just plop.
5: I could plop myself in public if I want.
4: You could plop yourself in public. I think that's what this is encouraging.
5: The thing I love most, though, is to just plop myself on the couch in the living room.
4: Right.
5: That's usually where I plop.
4: Good.
5: Yeah. And I don't need a long plop.
4: No, just a short.
5: It's like sometimes I just need a nice midday 30-minute
4: reset plop.
5: Yeah, reset plops are fantastic. Yeah,
4: that would be good too. This is talking about a plop vacation.
5: Yeah,
4: but if
5: a whole
4: you could
5: week
4: do,
5: of plopping.
4: Yeah, if you do a little reset plop, that works as well.
5: Plop, lock, and drop.
4: That's right. Just plop. I'm Ali Ali. That's all you need to know.
6: You're 106.1 BLI, Brown's Jeep and Patchogue, Long Island traffic. Southern State is pretty heavy now, eastbound between Merrick Avenue and the Wantagh. Par for the course this time of day. Jerusalem Avenue, that might help you out to the south to get around some of that. The LIE at 110, yeah, it's looking pretty good in both directions. Northern State, westbound at Wolf Hill Road, a little crowded there, but no major complaints. LIRR, back to honor close. I'm Matt Wolf. That's your 106.1 BLI, Brown's Jeep and Patchogue, Long Island traffic.
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1: There's a brand new artist on the block, and her name is Taylor Swift.
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1: I think she's going to be something.
2: I think so, too. 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
1: It's always a good sign when a movie franchise asks you to do a song for their soundtrack. That means they think highly of you.
2: It's true.
1: Taylor got asked for the Toy Story 5 soundtrack in theaters June 19th. Off of the Toy Story 5 soundtrack, Taylor, she's back. New Music Friday. I knew it. I knew you.

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1: It's all brought to you by College Hunks Hauling Junk and College Hunks Moving. 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
2: That's right.
1: We do it every single weekday here on the show. 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Our winner, or I shouldn't say our winner yet, she could be a winner. Her name is Kate. Where are you from, Kate?
3: Smithtown.
1: Okay. What do you do for a living, Kate?
3: I'm a speech therapist.
2: Ooh,
1: speech
2: cool.
1: Therapist. Okay. Yeah. Very cool. How long you been speech therapizing?
3: 32 years.
1: Or is it speech therapisting? Nope.
3: Mm-hmm.
1: Definitely not that one. All right. Here's the deal. 10 questions, 60 seconds or less. You got 10 questions. You got to answer correctly in that minute or less to win $1,000. You could pass on a question should you need to. How you feeling about that, Kate?
3: Oh, good. A little nervous. I listen all the time.
1: How do you do when you play along in the car?
3: Some days better than others.
2: Okay. All right. That's fair.
1: Allie's got the questions. Yeah. I've got the timer. It begins after she has finished question one. Kate, are you ready to play the $1,000 minute to win it?
3: Yes.
1: And away we go.
2: What is the main ingredient in hummus?
3: Chickpeas.
2: What dog is always trying to catch Roadrunner?
3: Wile E. Coyote.
2: Camila Cabello was originally a member of what girl group?
3: Oh, goodness. Pass.
2: What country was the sport rugby originated in?
3: Scotland.
2: Which U.S. president issued the Emancipation Proclamation?
3: Abraham Lincoln.
2: What's the name? What candy was originally called Sugar Babies before changing its name?
3: Sugar Babies. Sugar Daddy?
2: What currency is used in India?
3: Lira?
2: What are the three layers of planet Earth?
1: End time.
2: Seven, right.
3: No.
2: Sorry, what were you saying?
3: I was thinking of the different layers, sedimentary.
2: Those are types of rocks. Those are types of rocks.
3: Yes.
1: Igneous, yeah. Sedimentary, and then what was the other one?
2: I don't know.
1: Igneous, yeah. Sedimentary,
2: Dwayne,
1: and curvaceous.
2: Dwayne
1: I don't know.
2: Dwayne the Rock Johnson.
1: The three layers of planet Earth, crust, mantle, and core.
3: Okay.
2: Yeah. You did pretty good, though.
1: Yeah, you did pretty good. Let's go through these here. The currency used in India is not the lira. That's the rupee. The candy originally called Sugar Babies before changing its name. Good guess. Sugar Daddy, maybe a smaller version with Sugar Babies. No, it was Milk Duds, actually. The country that started rugby, England, not Scotland. And Camila Cabello was originally a member of Fifth Harmony. Not $1,000 richer, but we're going to get you a dozen cupcakes from the Cake Town in Huntington as your consolation prize, okay?
3: Okay, that's great. Thank you.
1: Not too bad, Kate. Enjoy the rest of your day. Hang tight. We'll get your info. We do the $1,000 minute to win it weekday mornings, 7:40 and 9:10.
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minutes away, another chance at $1,000. It's 106.1 BLI, Long Island's number one for all the hits. Psych and Allie, Allie in the morning. 10 o'clock, another keyword. Allie's got it for you. $1,000 on the line. Today is the final day. 10 a.m., 12 noon, 2 and 5 p.m., your remaining times to try and lock up $1,000 before the weekend hits.

0: 938, it's 106.1 BLI, Long Island's number one for all the hits. Beautiful day ahead. We got plenty of sun.
1: Yeah.
0: Up to a high of around 85. This weekend is going to be weird because it's going to be warm, but then there's a chance for rain here and there.
1: All right. Well, you know, give it a little chance to break, right? Maybe we need a little bit of a moment for ourselves, right?
0: Do not let the rain discourage you from doing whatever it is, all right?
1: Yeah.
0: It's a weekend. It's going to be beautiful no matter what. And, you know, today's going to be the best day. So enjoy today the most if you can, because wet stuff coming tomorrow.

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0: 954, it's 106.1 BLI Long Island's number one for all the hits. Time for us to leave.
1: Get out of here, man.
0: We're going. Don't worry. Ali is commercial free.
2: That's
0: going
2: right.
0: on right now for another 106 minutes. And not only that, you've got money to give away.
2: Oh, yeah. $1,000.
0: Today's the last day. Syke and Ali. Pay your bills 10 a.m., 12 noon, 2 and 5 p.m. There's four chances left. There's $4,000 left in the safe. In the snafe?
2: In the snafe?
0: In the snafe.
2: Snafe.
0: In the safe. You ready to roll? You got it?
2: Yeah, I'm ready. I'm ready.
0: You got your keyword?
2: Yeah, come on.
0: Ready for your weekend?
2: I'm totally ready for my weekend.
0: Game two tonight. Where are you watching?
2: It is my boyfriend's brother's birthday, so I'm going to be watching at their place. And it's also my sister-in-law's birthday and my nephew's first birthday.
0: Good
2: There's
0: Lord.
2: So many birthdays today.
0: Wait, your sister-in-law shares a birthday with her son?
2: Yes.
0: Oh, wait, did I not know that?
2: No, yeah, she gave birth to him last year.
0: That's
2: on
0: awesome.
2: Her birthday.
0: Well, happiest of birthdays to Elizabeth, to Lucas, and your boyfriend's brother.
2: Matt. Yes.
0: Yeah. Is Matt the one that came with the college hunks?
2: Yes.
0: He's a nice
2: too,
0: guy.
2: Yeah.
0: All right. Well, happiest birthday of all to all that are celebrating a birthday. Harry Styles now. Ali next with $1,000. Enjoy your weekend. Bye.

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1: Ah, yes, Taylor Swift is back in her country roots for this one off of the Toy Story 5 soundtrack. I knew it, I knew you. 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
1: Ariana Grande going to be heading out on tour very soon and pretty soon bringing it to the Barclays Center. 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

106.1 BLI. Is it that sweet? 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You know what is really, really sweet? The donuts at Dunkin'. But they are so worth it, and I don't care. On a day when they're giving out free donuts, calories don't count. It's National Donut Day, people. And that means Dunkin' is making it rain donuts. All you gotta do is buy a drink and then pick out any donut you want. I got a vanilla sprinkle donut with my caramel iced coffee. 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

BLI, you're hanging out with Ali Ali. 10 to 3. So there is a new dating trend that you need to be on the lookout for. If you're sitting across from someone at dinner later tonight and they're like, hey, I'm really into wildflowering, that just means that they're not looking for something serious. They want to be casual. So the more you know. And hey, look, Billie Eilish with Wildflower.

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1: Taylor Swift is back and she is hitting us in our feels with a little home video of her in her country boots and her curly blonde hair from back in the day. Super cute. 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I knew it. I knew you. It's Taylor.

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It's BLI. You're hanging out with Ali Ali. 10 to 3. Oh, yeah. That just gets me so pumped for the weekend. Ready? You're going to sing this one out next with me. Ready?

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16: Sennemarich's ice lip rest of the island. It's really, really toasty today, guys. It's nice and crispy. It's a high of like 86, 87 today. Going to be super sunny, not too much cloud coverage. So keep yourself hydrated, all right? I don't want to say it again. 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That's your BLI weather from the island-wide weather.

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12 noon, all right? We have got that for you. Psych and Ally Ally are paying your bills yet again. And by the way, today's the final day to do it. Every single hour, take that opportunity to enter in the keywords. And yeah, just sit back and hope you win some money. I'm crossing everything I got two of just for you.

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1: I'll get you that keyword for $1,000 in just a second. But first, it's a new Music Friday. So Taylor Swift, I mean, she always comes first. I knew it. I knew you.

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1: 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Score. S-C-O-R-E. Enter it.

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So good luck.

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1: I gotta be honest, we haven't had country Taylor Swift in our lives for quite some time, and this is bringing me back to the good old days. Taylor Swift from the Toy Story 5 soundtrack. I knew it. I knew you on a new Music Friday.

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0: Patchogue, Bohemia, rest of the island, it's hot today, guys. Temps in the mid to high 80s. Gonna be sunny and very little cloud coverage. So enjoy it. Maybe crack out the old crazy daisy. 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That's your BLI.

It's BLI. You're hanging out with Ali Ali 10 to 3. So up next, we got Harry Styles and American Girls by request. But first and foremost, got to talk about my favorite Canadian girl, Miss Tate McRae. Looks like she could be joining the cast of Off Campus Season 2. Now, you guys have a whole lot to say. Y'all are going cuckoo for Cocoa Puffs over on our Instagram. But I'm curious what everyone thinks. Go to WBLI.com. Leave us your comments to let you know. Are you for Tate McRae in this show, or you are totally against it?

It's BLI. Happy almost summer to everybody. It's coming up this month, the summer solstice, as they call it. And we want to party with you at your block parties this summer. 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And yeah, we're going to give everyone at your block party the chance to win $2,500. All thanks to our friends at Traeger. I know.

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1: Can't expect to hear this song on his new album, Wild Child. I'm talking about Alex Warren. Right now, Fever Dream on a

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1: People are speculating that Taylor Swift has a bigger part of Toy Story 5 than just releasing this song. Some people are thinking that she's going to voice the character Jessie's original owner, Emily. So I guess we will see June 19th when it hits theaters. Right now, I knew it. I knew you. It's Taylor.

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1: Long Island weather. All Yeah, right. Today is going to be crazy for Commack, Farmingville, rest of the island. Wow, it's a hotsy-totsy one. Temperatures in the mid to high 80s. All across Long Island, it's going to be sunny today, and it's going to be beaming. So make sure you are taking all the necessary precautions and staying hydrated. Drink that water, you little dehydrated noodle. 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At evolutionli.com, that's your BLI weather from the Island Wide Weather Desk.

It's BLI. You're hanging out with Ali Ali 10 to 3. And don't forget, 5 seconds of summer tickets are up for grabs all weekend long. But if you're too impatient, like I would be, go to WBLI.com right now. You got a bonus chance to get those tickets to see the guys at the Garden.

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It's BLI. Allie here, 10 to 3, and I got really big happy birthday shout-outs to give today. My sister-in-law, Elizabeth, it's her birthday, and it's her son, Lucas's first birthday. Happy birthday to my nephew, Lukey Pooks. I love you so much. Can't wait to squish those little cheeks when I come see you. It's 106.1 BLI, Long Island's number one for all the hits with new music. It's Gracie Abrams.

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We're going to have it for you the top of every hour for the rest of the show, so stick around.

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1: All right, let's take a look across Long Island. Another beautiful day today. Going to be dropping down to about 65 tonight. So those temps at night finally starting to get a little warmer. Tomorrow, looking at mostly cloudy skies with the sun peeking in and out throughout the rest of the day. High 82. Right now, we're at about 81. 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
1: So imagine you're at a Mexican restaurant with your friends celebrating your birthday, and as they're all singing happy birthday to you, Justin Bieber sneaks up behind you and finishes the song, because that's exactly what happened to this unknowing fan at a Mexican restaurant in California. Well, Justin was out to dinner with his wife. Obviously, that makes for an epic social media video. We have it up for you at WBLI.com. I say it all the time, but I'm always at the wrong place at the wrong time.

all of us are kind of getting in trouble at work today, listening to Taylor's new song on repeat, as if all of us didn't pull all-nighters trying to memorize the song already. I would guarantee Swifties already know every single word. It hasn't even been out for 24 hours, but we got it coming up for you again in the next hour. So make sure you don't go anywhere. This is Bruno Mars, now on VLI, Risk It All. For just a chance.

0: 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Stop and go on the northern westbound at Wantagh Parkway due to an accident in the process of being cleared up. Heavy volume on the LIE eastbound between Route 110 and Bagatelle Road. Starting to see some heavy buildup on the southern eastbound right now between Eagle Avenue and Meadowbrook Parkway. That'll likely stretch further east as rush hour goes on. Vets Highway eastbound, you've got a slow go between the Sunken Meadow State Ramp and Dorset Way. And so far, no hiccups to report on the LIRR. That's your 106.1 BLI Browns Jeep and Patch Hog Long Island traffic.
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0: The BLI 4 o'clock fan fave countdown, where Long Island raves about their faves. Let's get the countdown started.
1: What's going on? It's Kat. So earlier today, went to Bambi Baby in Melville with my sister to look at some strollers for the little baby due in fall. Let me just tell you, it is not that easy to pick a stroller. There's like a million options. There's something for everything, including wipe warmers. Who knew that even existed?
0: Number five.
1: Olivia D now kicking off the countdown. It was so easy now on BLI.

0: have about 15 minutes to get those votes in for number one on the Free 106.1 BLI app. Now, just a little reminder, there was no Taylor Swift on this fan fave countdown today. Not yet, anyway. So it is going to be up to you to put her at number one at the top of this countdown. Again, you have about 15 minutes to do it. Let's see what you got, Swifties.
1: Number three.
0: We are kicking off next up on the countdown, Damon Ballett, Jenny with Dracula, the remix. Now on BLI.

0: Here's your 106.1 BLI, Brown's Jeep and Patchogue, Long Island traffic. Stop and go at the northern eastbound and New Hyde Park Road due to an earlier accident that's just been cleared up. It's going to take a while for that traffic to thin out. Very heavy delays on the southern in both directions. First off, westbound from the Meadowbrook up to Route 106. As far as the opposite direction, the worst of the delays is between Belmore Avenue and Wantagh Parkway. And you've got a slow go on the LIE eastbound from the SAG ramp up through Route 111. 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Still pumping that old cesspool? 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I'm Pete Rizzo. That's your 106.1 BLI, Brown's Jeep and Patchogue, Long Island traffic.
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18: 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Here's your 106.1 BLI, Browns Jeep and Patchogue, Long Island traffic. And it's getting ugly tonight on this Friday rush hour. Very heavy delays on the northern eastbound from the Meadowbrook ramp up through 106-107. Multiple areas of the southern east bound loaded with heavy volume. First off, from Valley Stream up through Peninsula Boulevard between the Meadowbrook and Wantagh Parkway, and then again as you approach Route 110. Starting to slow down at the Sag southbound at its usual spot from the LIE ramp up through Pilgrim Psych Center. And we've got 15 to 30 minute delays on the Oyster Bay and Port Jeff branches of the LIRR. And that's your 106.1 BLI, Browns Jeep and Patchogue, Long Island traffic.
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What's going on? It's Kat. So as you know, America is turning 250 this year, which in the scheme of things is a baby in comparison to other countries. But we have to commemorate this occasion, of course, by highlighting 250 local businesses that make Long Island amazing. There's just some local small businesses that have been in your town for as long as you could remember. For me, that's St. James Pasta. I've been going there for 20 years. They know you by name. They give you free mozzarella. 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

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And you can thank our friends, College Hunks Hauling Junk and College Hunks Moving, for that. I'm going to have to call them soon. I'm putting together my baby's nursery. The amount of junk that you have that you just adjust to, you forget you don't need half the stuff you have in your house. Probably have to hit them up soon. Anyway, different.

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1: Okay, I'm a little emotional right now. I'm not going to lie. This is our last chance to win $1,000. So we're going to make this one count. It's going to be a good one and an easy one to remember, too. The keyword is Friday, F-R-I-D-A-Y. Today is Friday, and you're going to win $1,000. We're going to manifest that, okay? Practice it. Enter now. 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

All right, in case you missed your last chance to win $1,000, that keyword at 5 p.m. I'm going to give it to you again right now. The keyword is Friday. Got to get that into the free 106.1 BLI app by 30 minutes past the hour for your chance at $1,000. Good luck. Make it count.

0: I'm Pete Rizzo with your 106.1 BLI, Browns Jeep and Patchogue, Long Island traffic. And the delays are multiplying. Leading off with the Seaford Oyster Bay southbound, heavy volume between Old Country Road and Powell Avenue. Slow go on the LIE in both directions. First off, westbound from Jericho Turnpike up through Searingtown Road, and then headed eastbound, you're backed up from Glen Cove Road up through Broadway. And the Sunken Meadow southbound, sludging along as it turns into the sag, all the way from the northern up through Pilgrim Psych Center. And this traffic report brought to you by Affordable Cesspool. Still pumping that old cesspool? 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And that is your 106.1 BLI, Browns Jeep and Patchogue, Long Island traffic.
1: All right, we are taking a look across Long Island from the BLI Island-wide Weather Desk. Another beautiful day, some clouds in and out, but mostly sunny. Going to be dropping down to about 65 tonight, so those temps are finally coming up a little bit. Tomorrow, mostly cloudy, though. High 82. Right now, we're looking at about 81 on Long Island's number one for all the hits, all sponsored by our friends, Evolution General Contracting. 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
1: Gracie Abrams going to be blessing us with her new album. It's going to be called Girl From Hell. I don't think she is. I actually think she's an earth angel, okay? But it's going to be coming out July 19th, so we all have that to look forward to. This is off that album. The song is called Hit the Wall, now on BLI.

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Don't go anywhere, because I have it coming up for you in about 10 minutes. 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So don't go anywhere. Sienna Spire now. 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

0: Brittany, before you go, there's something I want you to have.
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0: Well, baby, I went down and got it for you.

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1: What's up? It's Somber.
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0: Here's your 106.1 BLI, Brown's Chief and Patchogue, Long Island traffic. Stop and go on the LIE westbound at Jericho Turnpike due to an accident blocking the left lane. And a South Shore fender bender, this one on Merrick Road eastbound between Seaford Avenue and Route 135. Still very heavy volume on the southern eastbound from Merrick Avenue up through Wantagh Parkway. And a slow go on the Wantagh southbound from Hempstead Turnpike up through the southern ramp. 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Still pumping that old cesspool? 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I'm Pete Rizzo. That's your 106.1 BLI, Brown's Chief and Patchogue, Long Island traffic.
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So if you don't already know, today is World Donut Day. Yes, June 5th it is. And if you are driving around tonight looking for something sweet, you might want to find yourself the closest Krispy Kremes because they're giving away free Krispy Kreme donuts. Don't tell my doctor. I'm telling her I'm doing no sugar right now. I know.

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1: So all Beliebers are up in arms after seeing recent photos of Justin Bieber. Now, we just saw him at Coachella looking like his same old baby-faced self. But now, he's been spotted driving around town like a speed demon with a goatee and a beard and a mustache. It doesn't look anything like him. I have a picture of it up at

What's going on? It's Kat. So we got to talk about all the Easter eggs Taylor Swift dropped with Pixar leading up to the announcement of her new original song for Toy Story 5. The Pixar 13 cloud emojis. We know that is her number 13. Also, Jessie, a character in Toy Story, dancing to Shake It Off. There were so many signs along the way that the Swiftie detectives picked up. I have a full list of it. WBLI.

0: I'm Pete Rizzo. Here's your 106.1 BLI Browns Chief and Patchogue Long Island traffic. Merritt Road eastbound between Seaford Avenue with 135 remains closed due to an earlier accident. LIE westbound very heavy from Glen Cove Road all the way into Queens. Big time volume on the southern eastbound still from Merrick Avenue up through Wantagh Parkway. And some good news, Meadowbrook, Wantagh, and Seaford all in very good shape, and 10 to 15 minute delays on the Ronkonkoma branch of the LIRR. And this traffic report brought to you by Affordable Cesspool. Still pumping that old cesspool? 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And that's your 106.1 BLI Browns Chief and Patchogue Long Island traffic.
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0: Here's your 106.1 BLI Browns Jeep and Patchogue Long Island traffic. And another accident on the LIE, this time westbound at Motor Parkway, exit 55. It'll be stop and go through the area. Vets Highway westbound, usual delays backed up between Northfield Road and Route 111. Moving over to Sunrise, heavy delays between Wantagh Parkway and Jackson Avenue, and then further east as you approach Hicksville Road. Southern westbound, it's a sludge between Meadowbrook Parkway all the way up through Peninsula Boulevard. And we're seeing more LIRR delays, this time on the Port Jeff and Ronkonkoma branches, both about 10 to 15 minutes. I'm Pete Rizzo. That's your 106.1 BLI Browns Jeep and Patchogue Long Island traffic.
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106.1 BLI, Long Island's number one. For all the hits, how you doing? I'm Alexa Neo. Happy Friday. You made it to the weekend. It is a gorgeous day today. Perfect weather for the beach. And tonight, big game for the Knicks. Let's go.

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5: 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Don't miss it at Beach Bum Tanning. 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
6: Okay, so the summer months hitting Long Island, and you want to look your best on those beaches, the pools, at the barbecues, especially if you're going to be rocking a bathing suit, whether it be a one-piece or a two-piece. Fellas, I've read that Speedos are very much in for you this summer. Let me tell you about my man, Dr. Stephen T. Greenberg. He has been helping Long Island look and feel their best for decades. New York's number one rated in facial treatments, and take it from me, I've been getting some procedures done. I get myself some Botox, was always a little hesitant, but Dr. Greenberg put me at ease, and I can tell you this, I have never felt better. I don't know why I was taking so long to pull the trigger. Believe it or not, Dr. Greenberg actually sees a lot of male patients. 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